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8: A yellow advisory due to frost remains in effect for the area, with patchy frost possible overnight as temperatures approach freezing. Residents are advised to cover up plants, especially those in frost-prone areas. Tonight, it'll be mainly cloudy with a chance of showers this evening and that risk of frost overnight. We'll get to a low of +1. Tomorrow, look for a mix of sun and cloud in the morning and then the chance of showers late in the afternoon. We'll get to a high of 12, and on Saturday, we'll start the weekend with a mix of sun and cloud, the chance of showers, and a high of 15. 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

0: Northumberland's Classic Rock 107.9, The Clash, that's London Calling. I'm Mark Hansen. Great to have you along on this Thursday evening. And make sure that you play the Mama Mashup at classicrock1079.ca for a chance to win for your mom a $500 gift card just in time for Mother's Day on Sunday. 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

0: Northumberland's Classic Rock 107.9 with Joan Jett, and I love rock and roll. And new research shows that over the course of your driving career, you curse about 30,000 times. 30,000 times. Now, does that include middle fingers? Because I'm sure that adds up too. That's it for me. Rob's in next with Classic Rock at Night, and I'll catch up with you again tomorrow on your Friday.
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6: A yellow advisory due to frost remains in effect for the area, with patchy frost possible overnight as temperatures approach freezing. Residents are advised to cover up plants, especially those in frost-prone areas. Tonight, it'll be mainly cloudy with a chance of showers this evening and that risk of frost overnight. We'll get to a low of +1. Tomorrow, look for a mix of sun and cloud in the morning and then the chance of showers late in the afternoon. We'll get to a high of 12, and on Saturday, we'll start the weekend with a mix of sun and cloud, the chance of showers, and a high of 15. I'm Joseph Godin. 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

0: Zeppelin was such a kind of
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0: animal. It's sort of beast that's rolled along. I just keep on rolling along.
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0: rock at night. You too, and beautiful day. So there's a newspaper clipping from 1954 making the rounds because it shows some outdated, trendy teen slang. Now, if you have teenagers in your house, some of their words I don't get, I don't understand. But back in 1954, if you met a cute girl, you would say double bubble. Yeah, you would say spooning your scarf to get someone to eat their food. And if you saw a well-dressed kid, you would just call them a cool Jonah. Was her name Jonah? Didn't matter.
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